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1: All right, let's get into Tuesday morning on the Curio Breakfast Show. I wasn't going to bring this up to you two, but Nicole has told me if you do not tell the guys about this, I'm going to message in and I'll tell them.
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0: Welcome back to Costa Coffee's Iced Coffee Forecast, here to update you on the week ahead. Today, there'll be unexpected adventures moving in from the east, with high chances of bumping into friends and conversations that go on longer than planned. Later this week, expect a refreshing iced coffee, made for picnics with picky bits and nowhere to be until six. Because whatever the weather, with a Costa iced coffee made with heart in hand, the summer moments we love last. Costa Iced Coffee, made for summer.
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11: From the Q Radio newsroom at 7 o'clock, I'm Jim McLean, and these are your top stories this morning. A long-awaited report into mother and baby institutions here is due to be published today. It has also examined Magdalen laundries and workhouses in Northern Ireland. Its findings will help inform a planned public inquiry on the issue. In the Republic, a man's been

0: high-profile claimants have accused Associated Newspapers Limited of unlawful information gathering. It denies the allegations. That's your headline news just after 7 o'clock. Linda has more local stories next.
1: More local news from Tyrone and Fermanagh.
2: Police are returning to the scene of a fatal road accident in Caledon this evening. Part of the Derry-Courtenay Road will be closed for testing from 9pm with diversions in place until 2am. Emmett Potter died when a car crashed there in April. He was a passenger in the vehicle. And Stormont wants to hear your views on proposed new legislation here to help tackle tenancy fraud and misuse. People gaining or retaining social housing through misleading, incomplete or false information is estimated to cost the taxpayer around £10 million every year. Further details are available on the Department for Communities website, and the consultation runs until the 6th of October.
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0: Belgium have been knocked out of the World Cup by the United States. Belgium have knocked the USA out of the World Cup after Donald Trump dominated the pre-match build-up. Farlan Balogun started for the Americans but failed to score after the president intervened to get his one-match ban suspended. All three co-hosts of the tournament are now out. This evening sees the final round of 16 games being played. Argentina take on Belgium from 5pm. Then Switzerland's match against Colombia is a 9 o'clock kick. Off. That's your news and sport just after 7 o'clock. I'm Jim McLean. We'll have more headlines in half an hour.
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13: Thank you, newsman Jim. Cloudy this morning. Going to brighten up in places this afternoon. Highs today around 22 degrees.
1: Breakfast. With

0: Luna Young from down here. Good morning. The percentage thingy thing. 20 past 7, Tuesday morning. It's the Curio Breakfast Show. Let's do today's percentage thingy thing. 18% of us, we rely on this every day. So almost a fifth of us are relying on this every day. What
1: coffee.
0: Is it?
1: Coffee.
0: Oh.
2: Good answer.
0: Oh, yes. Oh.
2: I was going to say, is it our cars?
0: It's not our cars, no.
1: Relying on this every day.
2: We rely on our friends.
0: Oh. Wrong.
2: Wrong, that's not it.
1: We rely on our quick thinking.
0: No, not correct. Have a guess this morning. What do you think? One in five of us, really. 18% of us rely on this every single day. Do I use this on a daily basis? Probably most days.
2: Okay,
0: I would say so. Use it quite a lot. 07702-687-001. That's our number there on WhatsApp. Have a guess. Even if it's your first time, take part in the percentage thing.
2: Why not?
1: I got it. Is it AI?
0: It's not AI. I thought that would be popular this morning. It's not that. What is it?
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2: Good morning. Traffic is slow on the M2. That's approaching Nelson Street. And on the West Link, as usual, going towards the M2. Apart from that, traffic seems to be moving well. But again, if you do spot anything, you can let us know about it on the Q Radio Travel line, 90 89 0 110.
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0: All right, another chance to take on the Field of Game Cash Dash a little later. All the details to win £1,500 on Friday. It is Tuesday, so I guess after Newsman Jim at 8, we should do
1: Amy's Answers
0: on the way next.
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17: From the Q Radio newsroom at 8 o'clock, I'm Jim McLean and these are your top stories this morning. A long-awaited report into mother and baby institutions here will be published later. It also examined Magdalen laundries and workhouses in Northern Ireland. The findings will help inform a planned public inquiry on the issue. Meanwhile, a taxi driver from Strabane's been spared jail after pleading guilty to £50,000 worth of benefit fraud. 53-year-old Thomas Joseph Brown from Summerhill Court was handed a 2-year custodial sentence, suspended for 3 years. He must also repay £30,000 over the next 24 months as part of a compensation order.

0: statements this week. The trip coincides with a High Court ruling on his legal battle against the publisher of the Daily Mail. He's accused them of unlawful information gathering. That's your headline news just after 8 o'clock. Linda has more local stories next.
1: More local news from Tyrone and Fermanagh.
2: Police are returning to the scene of a fatal road accident in Caledon this evening. Part of the Derry-Courtenay Road will be closed for testing from 9pm, with diversions in place until 2am. Emmett Potter died when a car crashed there in April. He was a passenger in the vehicle. And Stormont wants to hear your views on proposed new legislation here to help tackle tenancy fraud and misuse. People gaining or retaining social housing through misleading, incomplete or false information is estimated to cost the taxpayer around £10 million every year. Further details are available on the Department for Communities website, and the consultation runs until the 6th of October.
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3: 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Today, there'll be unexpected adventures moving in from the east, with high chances of bumping into friends and conversations that go on longer than planned. Later this week, expect a refreshing iced coffee, made for picnics with picky bits and nowhere to be until six. Because whatever the weather, with a Costa iced coffee made with heart in hand, the summer moments we love last. 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
0: The United States are out of the World Cup. They were thrashed 4-1 by Belgium overnight. The build-up to the match was dominated by President Trump's controversial request for FIFA to suspend a red card for one of the US players. Striker Fulleran Balogun started the game but didn't score. This evening we'll see the final round of 16 games of the tournament. Argentina play Egypt from 5pm. Then Switzerland's match against Colombia is a 9 o'clock kickoff. And away from the competition, Larne are in Champions League qualifying action tonight. They take on San Marino's Trefiori FC in Serraville. The return leg will be played next week. That's your news and sport just after 8 o'clock. I'm Jim McLean. I'll have more headlines in half an hour.
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5: Thank you, Newsman Jim. Good morning. Cloudy to start today. Going to brighten up in places this afternoon. Highs today around 22 degrees.
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0: Beyonce, Texas Hold'em.
1: Andre, Terry here. You are easy. Easy to beat at golf. Yo.
2: I like the yo.
0: Yo.
3: I'd bat to you, man.
2: Andrew, he's so aggressive.
0: I saw Andrew walking through town the other day. It looked like he was about to bait somebody.
2: You do have quite an aggressive stance when you're walking about, but I think it's just your resting. It's not actually what you're like, obviously. It's just your resting face when you're, you know, in the zone, when you're walking along.
0: Yeah. Andrew could say, this is for the neighbour that you're trying to get away from. Andrew could say, I really need to go change here before this yogurt starts to sour.
3: Oh,
0: you are known to have some yogurt down your top.
3: I haven't done a yogurt here today.
2: It's a common occurrence for Andrew, yeah.
0: It is, yeah, yeah. You should try those. You know those squeezy packs?
2: No, they're worse. They're worse for me.
0: What about a Froobs?
3: I did that one day and went up my nose.
2: Oh, no, God. I know. Mum used to say those Froobs were awful. As a teacher, the kids always used to
0: say, they go everywhere? Yeah. Okay. The best one that I have for the neighbours that I've seen, Kathy, have a shopping bag in the car, pretend it's got frozen stuff in it.
2: Oh, Christ. I sort of love that one, though. It's very extreme.
0: That's so good. So good. But like, I can see it's an empty bag. I love that. Well, there you go. I don't know how much Amy's answers was for our friend Dave there this morning, but
2: maybe one or two you could use over your time.
0: I don't know, man. It's a nice problem to have. Be thankful that you've got a neighbour that is nice and wants to chat, because you could have a neighbour who armed police are being called to the house.
2: That wouldn't be very good, yes. No. I know. Sounds like a nice neighbour, doesn't it?
0: Yeah, that happened to us before. So, you know what I mean? Full on riot police outside the house at 4 o'clock in the morning.
2: Well,
0: on multiple occasions with guns drawn. So, you know, at the end of the day, a neighbour that's nice and wants to chat, that's what you want.
2: Absolutely, if you're going to put it like that.
0: That's what you want.
3: I have a neighbour once that came up to me. This is about a year ago. Not a neighbour, someone that lives in the area I live in. Came up to me and this lady came up just on her own. And she goes, you're the wee fella from the south, aren't you?
0: That's not scary.
3: Right, and I went.
2: In that ominous voice.
3: And I went, yeah, yeah. You're from Cork, aren't you? And I was like, I am, yeah, yeah.
0: Is this where you live now as well?
3: Yeah.
0: That's not terrifying at all.
3: And then she goes, and you moved in on your own, didn't you? And I went, I did, yeah, yeah.
2: Was it like, was it scary or was it flirty?
3: She was 60, 70 years of age.
0: What's that matter?
3: She was grand.
0: What's that matter?
2: Just a number,
3: she was grand.
0: Have you ever seen Misery?
3: She was totally grand. And then she said to me, what do you do? Are you working here? And I went, I am, yeah. And she goes, what do you work in? And I went, events.
2: Ah, diplomatic.
3: That's right, I work at events.
0: Event security.
3: Which I do, like.
0: Yeah.
2: Technically.
0: And
2: not
0: then
2: real.
0: Did she leave you alone?
3: I've never seen her again.
0: Wow.
2: That's very strange.
0: Was she even real?
3: Just trying to make Julie jealous.
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0: It's 25, another chance to win some passes to Artastic coming up on Child's Play.
2: First up, the traffic, the M2, it's quite slow approaching Nelson Street, and the West Link, as usual, that's going towards the M2. Apart from that, traffic still seems to be moving quite well. I'm not seeing other incidents or delays, but if you do spot anything this morning, the Q Radio travel line is 90 89 0 110.
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1: Hi, I'm Jenny.
0: That's a Child's Play clue. That's not Claire, sorry. We'll come to the little Child's Play star in a second, won't we? This is Claire.
2: Hi there. I had a partner and he bought a hot tub, and to get the hot tub into the garden, he had to come through the neighbours. So he told the neighbour that he could use it whenever he wanted, feel free. And the two of them used to sit out in it every night, sitting on the whiskey, talking rubbish. But anyway, so it meant that my next door neighbour was able to use the hot tub whenever he wanted. And as you do, you come running downstairs in the morning to get a drink of water, and I'd be coming down my knickers. It's my house, it's my back garden, walking into the kitchen, the conservatory, and there's my neighbour sitting in the hot tub every morning with a cup of tea in his hand going, alright. I'm like, seriously? So I got rid of my partner, got rid of the hot tub, and now me and my neighbours are best friends. He cuts my hedges, he helps me around the house, we go on holidays, I cook dinner, we go power walking together, but we both, at the end of the night, we both go home to our own beds. Oh. And it's great, my neighbour's great. Thanks.
0: Key detail at the end.
3: What a story.
0: There's quite the leap from, I was coming downstairs to get a glass of water and my knickers. And my neighbour was sitting there in
3: the
0: hot tub.
3: Gone.
0: So that I got rid of the partner and I got rid of the hot tub. And now me and my neighbour are besties.
3: What a story.
0: There's quite a gap in between there, isn't
3: there?
0: Obviously?
3: There's the moral of the story. You could end up being best friends with your neighbours.
0: Yeah.
3: So
0: yeah.
3: Thanks for that.
0: That's also a problem, isn't it? I'll use my hot tub anytime you want. You don't actually mean it. You don't want them anywhere near it. That's a problem.
3: It's
0: if that offer gets accepted.
3: Yeah, exactly.
0: That's not good. 8:40.
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0: Forgot how to tell the time there. It is 8:40. It's Tuesday morning and we want to send a family off to Airtastic, don't we?
3: Yes, we're giving away a family of four pass. So if you'd like to win that today, all you have to do is see if you can get this clue.
1: Hi, I'm Katie and I go to Victoria Park Primary School. The person I'm talking about is American. She got married at the start of the week. She was very nice to all her fans and plays guitar. Can you guess who I am talking about?
0: Oh, did she get married in New York in Madison Square Garden?
3: I think she did.
5: 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So, if you think you know the answer to that, which I'm pretty sure you will, call us on 028-9236-967.
0: Yes, the boys and girls can call us. 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
3: Good morning. Traffic is a little quieter than usual with the schools being off, but the M2 is still quite slow approaching Nelson Street and the West Link going towards York Street. 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

0: Fatal road accident in Caledon this evening. Part of the Derry-Courtenay road will be closed for testing from 9 p.m. with diversions in place until 2 a.m. Emmett Potter died when a car crashed there in April. He was a passenger in the vehicle. And Stormont wants to hear your views on proposed new legislation here to help tackle tenancy fraud and misuse. People gaining or retaining social housing through misleading, incomplete or false information is estimated to cost the taxpayer around £10 million every year. Further details are available on the Department for Communities website, and the consultation runs until the 6th of October.
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5: The United States are out of the World Cup. They were thrashed 4-1 by Belgium overnight. The build-up to the match was dominated by President Trump's controversial request for FIFA to suspend a red card for one of the US players. Striker Folarin Balogun started the game but didn't score. This evening we'll see the final round of 16 games at the tournament. Argentina play Egypt from 5 p.m. Then Switzerland's match against Colombia is a 9 o'clock kickoff. And away from the competition, Lorne are in Champions League qualifying action this evening. They take on San Marino's Tre Fiori FC in Serreville. That's your news and sport just after 9 o'clock. I'm Jim McLean. I'll have more at the top of the hour.
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6: Thank you, Newsman Jim. Good morning. Cloudy to start today. Going to brighten up in places this afternoon. Highs of around 22.
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3: Yes, this week we're doing a game called 5 and 10. So we had a brilliant finalist through yesterday. She was able to name five things in the butchers. So we're going to... Yes, so all we're going to do is we're going to say an area of the Spar Eurospar and we're going to give you 10 seconds on the clock. You have to name five things in that particular area, which I think is doable. That will get you into the draw for Thursday. We'll be calling somebody who will be then going to the Spar or Eurospar with Jerry Labs to take on the cash dash.
0: Yes, in Doak. We're in Doak on Friday at 9 o'clock. You have to get there. You'll see Jerry. You'll see the Q crew. There'll be five clues around the store. You'll have 2 minutes on the clock. Jerry's going to give you all the help in the world that you need to gather them all up. And if you get them all, it's worth £1,500. We're going to the Eurospar in Doak on Station Road there.
4: Yes, so we need somebody for today, don't we, guys?
0: Yeah, we had the butchers yesterday.
4: We had the butchers yesterday.
0: I've got today's. I'm going to show you guys. I think it's pretty easy. Can you see what we've picked today?
3: Yes.
0: Easy or not?
3: Easy. I think this is doable.
4: You'll
3: be able to get five,
4: You got to get 5 in 10 seconds. Now, we need somebody that is available on Friday. So you need to call us. 028-9236-967.
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3: Good morning. It's slow on the M2. That's approaching Nelson Street and on the West Link again going towards the M2. But apart from that, traffic seems to be moving well. If you do spot anything, the Q Radio travel line is 90 89 0 110.
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1: You know, over the course of those last few songs, Andrew Ryan and I have been planning a brand new life together. We're going to run away. We've had enough. We want to get out of the system. We're sick of being cogs in the machine. So we're going to run away together. We're going to get a villa in Spain. There's somewhere
2: honestly,
1: to be decided.
2: There's days, and I think every person has this day. It does, you know, we're obviously saying this in jest, but like, there's days you wake up and you go, I just want to get out of here. And I just want to sit in a villa in Spain, open a little calf. Go to me calf and go home. I don't ask for much.
3: Well, is it even a holiday if you don't get on the holiday in a few days in? You're like, I could live here. I could live here.
1: I know.
3: You do think that?
1: And you made a great point there. It doesn't matter what you do, what your situation is. And I know, yes, we work a few hours in the morning and then maybe a few hours in the evening at weekends and stuff like that. And it's all very short bursts of high energy and whatever. But no matter what your job is, you could be in the office there right now. Everybody at some point will just think about going to the airport, getting on a plane.
3: And just go.
1: And just leaving.
2: Just getting out, man.
1: Everything and everyone behind.
2: Has anyone ever done that?
3: I'm sure they have. Of course they have.
2: How did it work out?
3: Well, people
2: because
3: go to Australia
2: there's, some, and there's stuff. Sometimes you just think, so, as much as I enjoy my life, and obviously, you know, my
1: and
2: wife,
1: the people in it, of course, and my children, wife, if my they're wife. Listening, I love you dearly.
3: With messages going, can I come with you?
2: Yeah, you can. Let's just get a group of us who just want a break from the system. Let's do 3 months.
3: Yeah. So, 3?
2: Let's get a villa. It sleeps 10. We all get a room each. And we'll all go, and the rules are, and we'll have rules like, you know, clean up after yourself.
1: Very basic stuff.
2: And be quiet at night, and let people just sit and read, go to the gym, go for walks, sit on piers.
1: And of course, you're going to fund all of this because I can't afford to take a month off.
3: You would have to do it.
2: Some people will call it a cult.
1: Yes.
2: I would call it more of a life experience.
1: Yeah, yeah. What are we calling this? The Ryan Retreat?
2: The Ryan Retreat. Who wants to come on the Ryan Retreat?
3: I'll
2: take you away for 3 months to a nice place.
1: Connor's Commune.
2: We can walk
1: on the
2: mountains,
1: Ryan Retreat.
2: Listen to some music, cook food and just relax and just get away from the hustle and bustle.
1: We need to win the lottery. I think that's what it is.
2: I'd buy a country.
1: A whole country?
2: I'd buy a whole country.
1: Mm-hmm.
2: And I just have it to myself.
3: I'd worry for you if you won the lottery.
1: Avril sent us a message. Avril says she did it. A year on, still loving life, and it's a photo of like her back garden, which is in the middle of these hills somewhere. It looks like Spain or something like that, maybe Portugal. It looks
3: lovely.
1: Amazing.
3: It's nice.
1: Oh, guys.
3: It's all right just to have that thought, you know?
1: 10:15, I'll be back in Dundonald with the kids, screaming the house down.
2: I'll be at the airport, gone, never to be seen again.
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3: Good morning. Traffic is still quite quiet. The only places that are busy now is the M2. That's approaching Nelson Street and the West Link going towards the M2. Anything else you'd like to let us know about? 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
1: First up, Wonderwall by Oasis, experiencing more than 300% spike in listeners in the hour after England's World Cup win over Mexico. The 1995 tracks become an unofficial anthem during the football tournament, with the men's team lining up to sing it back to fans. Spotify say it racked up an 18% overall daily increase. In other news, Mel C says the Spice Girls now fully own the rights to their iconic 1997 film Spice World. Do you remember that? Meatloaf, he played the bus driver. They played themselves in the fictional movie. Sporty Spice has told the Louis Theroux podcast the group will make it available to stream in the not too distant future for people to enjoy. And finally, Sir Christopher Nolan says the Odyssey is a story we all know a little bit about, but his film adaptation will mean fans can come to it really fresh. The director has turned the nearly 3,000 year old work of literature into a movie featuring Matt Damon and Robert Pattinson. Tom Holland, who also stars in the Greek epic, says it's a huge achievement by Nolan.
2: He's a director that is constantly challenging us as the audience. He's pushing the envelope, he's testing the boundaries of cinema, and to be a young actor and be a part of that is pretty awesome.
1: And the Odyssey will be released in cinemas next Friday.
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0: Anne-Marie Chevalier song Q Radio, Kingfisher before that for Orla and Brett, and Disturb the Sound of Silence, today's coffee break request. I love that track. It's for Lawrence, who picked it. Sean said, what is that song he has? The guy that sounds very angry, he needs a Snickers, according to Sean. The lead singer of Disturbed, I think he's got a class voice, and that's the kind of Cyril remix of the Disturbed cover version of Sound of Silence. But yeah, I love it. Thank you as well to we've got quite a few texts coming in here. We've got one from it says, oh, can you please say happy 6th birthday to Isla Conway. Happy big 6th birthday to you, Isla. Have a fantastic birthday. Lots of love from Mummy, Daddy, Cahar and Ava as well. Hi to Lewis and Paul, also George and Mark on the way to Dublin to see Pitbull tonight. I really hope you are getting dressed for the occasion, guys. You just kind of look out of place if you don't really now. And also hi to Karen, Jackie and Lily in Camden Antrim, and they said that, oh, they're looking for a TTF. Do you know what? Might get a bit of TTF on tomorrow's Take 5. That's a really good shout. Passenger on the way soon, Nickelback coming up, and Sam Fender and Olivia Dean on the way for you next.
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0: and Nate Roos from the band Fun. That is Just Give Me a Reason. It's Q Radio's mid-morning show. Yes, here with you until 1 o'clock. And thanks for your text coming in. Ellen and the McGee family on their way to the airport for holidays, and they're looking for Beauty and the Beat. I will put that forward for today's All Request Luncher, which is on the way at 1 o'clock this afternoon. I've got Neil coming up, music from Kian DeCroix, and we'll get on some Ariana Grande.
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0: Teenage Angst. That is Avril Lavigne with Skater Boy. Doing that today for Russell. Thank you very much for your request. It's Jordan with you today. This is the All Request Lunch. It's right through until 2 o'clock and you're in control. You can get in touch and let me know what song you would like to hear. Sometimes I find Tuesdays a wee bit of a struggle. Don't know what it is about a Tuesday. It's not quite midweek, but there's definitely a little slump and we're not going to let that happen today. Let me know what song can pull you out of a slump if you're in one or prevent one from coming on. What's your go-to feel-good song? 07702 687 001 is the WhatsApp number if you would like to get in touch with me. And Patty's done just that and requested a classic hit from Paul Van Dyke that I think you're going to love. It's on the way in just a few minutes.
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10: 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No seatbelt, no excuse. Yeah.

0: always a feel-good song. Thank you for that one, Laura. Jessie J and Domino playing on Q Radio. There are 24 minutes left of the All Request Lunch. That's plenty of time to get a request into me. 07702-687-001's the number. The next one's for Jared.
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0: It's the collab you didn't know you needed. Snow Patrol and Kylie Minogue, their new one, These Alarms, playing on Q Radio. Gary Lightbody was on The Breakfast Show last Friday chatting about how the song came about. Basically, him and the guys from Snow Patrol had caught wind that Kylie was looking for a new song, and they thought, well, we'll write one, we'll throw our hat in the ring. And they wrote this song and went, yeah, it's absolutely perfect, it'd be great for Kylie. But they're a wee bit nervous sending it over to her. And it's hard to imagine because Snow Patrol are obviously globally successful. But I guess Kylie really does have that icon status. But anyway, here's what happened whenever they decided, yeah, let's go for it. Let's see if she likes the song.
1: Our management sent it to her management, and she got a hold of it and apparently loved it. And so we were all absolutely thrilled. And then lo and behold, it proved to be true, because as soon as she sang on it, it was like, well, that's the song finished now. It sounds perfect.
0: And it does. It's a great track. It was actually our future hit across the weekend, and you'll be hearing plenty of it here on Q Radio. Where next, I've got a classic hit for you coming from Belinda Carlisle. And see if you're not having a good Tuesday so far. If your day's just a wee bit meh or something bad's happened, I really, really, truly believe that this next song is going to put a big smile on your face. And if it doesn't, well, there's nothing I can do about that. Send me the bill for a chocolate bar or something like that. How's that?
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0: just coming up on 6 o'clock. Your very latest from the Q Radio newsroom with Sonia. Our 3-2-1. It's not the Manic Street Preachers. There's Kathy who's imported down. Jim Crawford thinks it's the Boss, as in Bruce Springsteen. It's not. And is it Michael Jackson? There's Kaelin and Yuri this evening. Nope, it's not Michael Jackson. Three songs, 2 seconds, one act. Who do you think it is? It's the last one for me that's giving it away, but then again, I know who it is. Put your name on, get in touch.
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8: The Q Radio Newsroom at 6 o'clock. I'm Sonia Butterworth. These are your top stories this evening. Reform leader Nigel Farage says he will resign as a Member of Parliament and stand in the resulting by-election. Mr Farage is under fire for accepting undeclared funding as an MP and is under investigation by the Parliamentary Commissioner. He denies any wrongdoing and says the by-election will provide an opportunity for the people to decide. But Lib Dem leader Ed Davey thinks it's an attempt at distraction.
9: Nigel Farage has broken the rules so badly that he doesn't want to face the music. This is an attempt to get himself out of jail free. I hope the voters of Clacton will see through it. I think they'll have enough of his dishonesty.
8: Prince Harry and other famous names have lost their High Court challenge against the publisher of the Daily Mail, accusing the paper of unlawful information gathering. But a judge has dismissed the claims. Paul Dacre, the editor of Associated Newspapers, accused Harry of hypocrisy.
10: There isn't a laundry in the cosmos big enough to wash all the dirty linen he has aired about his own family. For him to complain about his privacy being invaded takes not just the biscuit, but the whole tin.
8: Back home, reports found there were systemic failures by the state which led to a series of serious human rights issues at mother and baby institutions across Northern Ireland. An independent panel found more than 12,000 women and girls were sent to workhouses and the Magdalen laundries between 1922 and 1990. Survivors say they were mistreated, abused and detained. Adele Johnson fell pregnant at 17 and says she was coerced into giving her son up for adoption.
7: It was cold, cruel environment. Coercive control was used from the very outset. Your child was not staying with you. You were unfit. You were a sinner. You were a fallen woman.
8: And there's a Sinn Féin and Alliance demand for the DUP to reveal more information about the behaviour of Geoffrey Donaldson. It follows a report of a new allegation of sexual assault by the convicted former MP at the DUP's office at Westminster. The party has said that no complaint to them was made. That's your headline news at 6. Linda has more local stories next.
11: More local news from Tyrone and Fermanagh.
12: Police are returning to the scene of a fatal road accident in Caledon this evening. Part of the Derry-Courtney Road will be closed for testing from 9pm with diversions in place until 2am. Emmett Potter died when a car crashed there in April. He was a passenger in the vehicle. And Stormont wants to hear your views on proposed new legislation here to help tackle tenancy fraud and misuse. People gaining or retaining social housing through misleading, incomplete or false information is estimated to cost the taxpayer around £10 million every year. Further details are available on the Department for Communities website and the consultation runs until the 6th of October.
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8: We're starting with tennis, and at Wimbledon, Coco Gauff has booked her place in her first semi-final at the All England Club. On court number one, Carolina Muchava's beaten Naomi Osaka to secure her place in the last four, but defending champion Jannik Sinner remains on course for the title, having beaten German Jan Lennard Struff. Second seed Alexander Zverev beat Jiří Lehečka in four sets this afternoon, and seven-time Wimbledon champion Novak Djokovic is taking on third seed Felix Oga Asylum for a place in the semi-finals. Now, Lauren's European football campaign gets underway later. They are in San Marino for the first leg of their Champions League qualifier, while the Shamrock Rovers are in Malta. And the World Cup, Lionel Messi's become the first player to miss two penalties at the same tournament. As a short while ago, Argentina were 1-0 down against Egypt in the last 16. The defending champions fell behind in Atlanta. Switzerland against Colombia kicks off at 9. Well, that's your news and sports here on Q Radio. I'm Sonia Butterworth. There'll be another update in an hour.
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0: The weather is going to remain mainly dry this evening. Late sunshine. 13 will be the overnight low. Looking ahead to tomorrow. Beautiful day for Wednesday. Max temperature 24.

0: day.
1: Bon Jovi, have a nice day. You might have heard me playing the drums with my pen. Bon Jovi, our 3-2-1 act this evening. Lots of people getting in touch with the correct answer. First in, well, it was Louise and Yuri. Then it was Nicola, also in Yuri. David and Doug got it correct. So did you, Kaelin. There's Johnny in Guildford. Tracy got it correct as well. Kathy in Belfast, well done. Benny's in Rough Island. Alana. Ian got just back from holidays. He also got it correct as well. Wondering where you were, Ian. There's Karen in Belfast. John, the bus driver. Stevens in Cookstown. Carson's in Belfast. Leslie Weber in Coleraine got it correct. Claire, the Buchanan's in Banbridge. And Maria also got it correct.
2: Evening, Abe. Is it Bon Jovi today for your 3-2-1?
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1: Oh, and the Browns and Tempo. The Browns are very good at this game as well. Well done. Another 3-2-1 tomorrow, courtesy of Paul. Now, looking at the traffic and travel, traffic is moving well. Nothing really to report across Northern Ireland at the minute, with the exceptions of Dundonald. Because of that burst water main, there's emergency works. East Link has been closed between Old Dundonald Road and Cumber Road. Other than that, it's all good. The Q Radio travel line number is 9089 0110. If you're sitting in the sun this Tuesday evening, I got the perfect song for you next.
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0: Calvin Harris. Blessings. And that is the show. We've been talking telly and Kushla. She has let me know. So she told me that she was watching Lost and everybody advised against it. But she, well, she had to learn the hard way herself. But she is still watching it and still invested in it. Now, she did admittedly say it's getting a bit strange. It's getting a bit weird. But she is going to stick at it. So that's okay. Thanks for all of your talk telly messages, by the way. Any other recommendations for me, you can drop me a DM on Instagram or you can drop me an email as well. We talk telly every single Tuesday. Whatever you're doing this Tuesday evening, have a good one.
1: Coming up,
0: Kushla's going to be counting down the top seven at seven straight after your very latest national news. And it's Georgia Taggart back from 10 o'clock this evening. I'll chat to you tomorrow from four. See ya.
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0: Brand new from Jelly Roll, it's called Hands Up. It's Q Radio, you're with Kushla, 3 until 10 o'clock tonight. I hope you are good. It is Tuesday, the 7th of July, and the countdown is on to Saturday, the 19th of September. And if you're thinking, wait, what is on the 19th of September I need to know about? Well, it is the Q Radio Breakfast Show, live and unfiltered at the Limelight in Belfast. Of course, with Connor, Andrew and Amy. The nighttime show, it's now sold out, but do not worry, they have added a matinee show, a special on the same day, Saturday the 19th of September. Perfect if you're travelling from outside of Belfast. You can jump on the train, make a day of it, grab some dinner after and still be home at a very sensible hour. So now you have another chance to join the breakfast show live and unfiltered, but once tickets are gone, they are gone. If you're wondering what to expect on the night, stories not fit for radio, hence why it's live and unfiltered, games, audience interaction and some special guests sprinkled throughout the night as well, all brought to you by Moxie Belfast City, who will be celebrating their first birthday in September as well, and they've said this is the perfect way to mark the occasion. 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

0: Dan Fender, Olivia Dean, that is Rein Me In, bringing us up to 9. Your national news headlines on the way. Stick around after that. We'll get on Tuesday's album spotlight track from Sienna Spyro.
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10: From the Sky News Centre at 9. Nigel Farage says he's resigning as an MP and will stand in the resulting by-election, but the other major parties say they won't put up candidates. The Reform leader's under scrutiny over unregistered donations. He accuses political opponents of using sleaze investigations as a political tool and claims the media's hounded his family. Former Chancellor Jeremy Hunt says he should get real.
11: For a party that wants its leader to be Prime Minister, you know, it's already complaining about the media. Come on, guys. This is a democracy. We have a free media. Toughen up. Because if you want to be Prime Minister, it's going to be a lot tougher than this.
10: Prince Harry and other famous names have lost their High Court challenge against the publisher of the Daily Mail. The Duke of Sussex and his co-claimants, including Sir Elton John, accuse the paper of unlawful information gathering. Paul Dacre, the editor of Associated Newspapers, accused Harry of hypocrisy.
12: There isn't a laundry in the cosmos big enough to wash all the dirty linen he has aired about his own family. For him to complain about his privacy being invaded takes not just the biscuit, but the whole tin.
10: A mother and her 2 children have been found dead at a property in Bedfordshire. Police have launched a murder investigation following the discovery in Great Denham. France's far-right leader Marine Le Pen says she'll run for president in 2027. It follows an appeals court decision to reduce her ban from public office after upholding her conviction for embezzlement. Rail passengers are being urged to travel only if essential as the UK's latest heatwave intensifies. East Midlands Railway is suspending some services and reducing speeds, warning temperatures could reach 35 degrees by the weekend. And to sport, where defending champions Argentina have produced an incredible comeback to beat Egypt 3-2 and reach the quarterfinals of the World Cup. They were 2-0 down with just over 10 minutes of normal time remaining. That's the latest. I'm Imani Rana.
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0: Staying dry this evening and throughout the night. The low dropping down to 13. Looking ahead to Wednesday, a cloudy start, but it's going to be dry with sunshine and highs of 24.

0: and Nightfalls, of course, was in Belfast back in March. One of the incredible headliners for Country to Country. If you were at the gig, I hope you had an incredible time. His first time back in Belfast in I don't know how many years, and I'm absolutely gutted I didn't go. My mum went, however, and she had the absolute time of her life. All right, 20 to 10, 20 minutes left with myself, ahead of Georgia, of course, who will be here at 10 o'clock. Before that, I've got some brand new music on the way from Gracie Abrams. We'll get on to some Harry Styles, 12 incredible nights, beating Guinness World Book of Records with 12 nights at Wembley. Music from him and Billy Lockett next at Q.
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0: Flowrider and Sia. That is Wild Ones, and one of my most favourite throwbacks. The nostalgia that song gives me is absolutely real. I love that one. Okay, it is your 10s at 10, and we are continuing them next with George Ezra. So don't go anywhere.
1: That's my orchestra of rubber ducks playing for me whilst I soak in a bubble bath. Yes, I have rubber ducks playing for me. I wish I could tell you that checking your tax and making any claims on the HMRC app felt like this. But I wouldn't go that far. Although, it is easier, and it will make you feel that little bit more on it.
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0: An absolute tune on a Tuesday night. That is Chicane and Don't Give Up. What a classic. Okay, it is 10:45. Georgia here with you, keeping you company right up until midnight. More of your 10 to 10 on the way next with Gorillaz. We've also got Green Day and Nickelback. So don't go anywhere.
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0: went all the way back to 2008 with that one. That is James Morrison and Broken Strings on Q Radio. I love that track. Okay, on the way next, we have Kygo, Khaled and Griffin, a huge collaboration from them, and some Kylie Minogue, so don't go anywhere.
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0: Gaga and Shadow of a Man on Q Radio for your Tuesday night. And that one is taking us up to almost quarter to midnight. A big thank you for letting me soundtrack your Tuesday night and spending your night with me. Do not go anywhere though, more big hits on the way. I've got a throwback coming up from Destiny's Child, Bootylicious, so don't go anywhere.
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